0: that bad type, make your mama sad type, make your girlfriend mad type, might seduce your dad type. I'm the bad guy.
1: Duh.

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1: 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Stop making that surprise face. 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
0: Yeah, you can't possibly be that surprised all the time. What's with that bitch?
1: Don't call me that.
0: Y'all, oh, stop acting like you're all nice. You are so fake.
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0: What are you doing?
3: 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You're gonna edit this later.
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Assalamu alaikum everyone, this is Harris J. Thank you very much for watching my video. 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